0: yet I'm still freezing cold in California.
1: Hey, this is Shawn Mendes, and you're listening to Energy. 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
1: 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Hit music only.